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1: Hi, this is Jennifer, and I just won $1,000. 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
2: So last weekend, we all heard about Spirit Airlines.
9: Yeah, shutting down.
2: Shutting down while some people were still in the air.
9: Crazy, yeah.
2: A Spirit pilot named John Jackson. Great name.
9: Great name.
2: Was supposed to have his final retirement flight on Saturday, which is a very big deal for pilots.
9: Yeah, okay? I bet.
2: Well, the airline shut down hours before his retirement flight.
9: Oh, my gosh.
2: Which meant that he missed it by one day.
9: Wait, did they cancel those flights then after the shutdown?
2: Yeah.
9: Oh, yeah. Wow,
2: yeah.
9: I didn't know that.
2: So John had to get on a Southwest airline as a passenger to fly home.
9: Oh, my gosh.
2: And Southwest Airlines set it up so we got a mini retirement party with their staff at the arrival gate.
9: That's nice.
2: So here's some of what happened.
10: Mr. John Jackson.
2: It's a speech. You can barely hear it, but I just think it's really sweet that another company stepped up and said, hey, we got you, because thank you for doing what you did.
9: I always love stuff like that, where like people are crossing the aisle to recognize each other. You know, it's like in sports when a different team recognizes somebody else's achievement.
2: Yes.
9: I think it's always cool. Well, I've got a good news story. Speaking of great names, a Jack Russell Terrier, which wouldn't that be a perfect name for a child actor?
2: Oh, I'd see a movie starring Jack Russell Terrier.
9: Jack Russell Terrier. Absolutely, God, he was like huge in the 90s. He had blonde hair.
2: Oh, yeah.
9: Jack Russell Terrier in Australia was rescued after being trapped for 2 days on a tiny ledge outside of a 13-story apartment building. That's right. A neighbor spotted the dog while he was using a drone, and then firefighters were able to rescue her and bring her safely inside. Here's Inspector Josh Turner talking about the rescue.
11: We followed the same processes. Should it have been a person or an animal? We actually came down from the rooftop, secured the patient, made sure they were safe. Obviously couldn't communicate as well as we could, being a dog. And then once we had him secure and safe, we relocated it to a location that we could actually rescue the dog. I've never heard a cheer like that from many years in the job. It's a huge cheer from down here, and it was nice to see that.
2: How did the dog get out there?
9: I don't know. 2 days on a ledge of a 13-story building.
2: Where's the owners? I got a lot of questions about that.
9: Someone has to protect Jack Russell Terrier. He's had a great career.
2: There's a TV reporter from New York living with two chronic autoimmune liver diseases.
9: Oh, wow.
2: And this reporter is set to receive a liver donation from an unexpected source, one of her longtime viewers.
9: Oh, no way.
2: So here is Amy talking about her donor.
12: I'm just so thankful and grateful. This person is such a selfless person, an incredible person who has given me the gift of life. This person needs to know. I mean, they've earned a straight path to heaven.
9: Wow.
2: Isn't that great?
9: That's incredible.
2: Yeah, it's just, a reminder that if it's something you're interested in doing, it's a big process to donate, but you can really change a life and save a life.
9: Absolutely.
2: By doing it. Also, it's a good thing to note that if you've been a longtime listener,
9: yeah,
2: I might need something.
9: Yeah, maybe one day.
2: So, hey, Derek.
9: I feel like I wouldn't get anything. I feel like they would take mine. You know what I mean?
2: Well, I need it.
9: Oh, really?
2: Yours is younger and more youthful. I need it.
9: Trust me, you do not want this.
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2: Some other texts we got today. Do you remember during Normal or Nope where the person said that their husband has her Oreos with water?
3: Oh, my gosh, yeah. I'll never forget it.
2: They wrote back.
3: Oh, okay.
2: Saying that what he does is he runs it under the tap water.
3: Oh, my.
2: So it's not a dunk. It's something much worse.
3: It is worse.
2: Yeah.
3: You're waterboarding your Oreo? That's insane.
2: Then I got this text. Oreos with water is a thing. No. My boss is obsessed with it.
3: No.
2: None of us believed him, so he made the entire office try it. He has a technique. You run it under warm water for 2 seconds on one side, then 1 second on the other, then you eat it.
3: What is wrong with you people? That's unbelievable.
2: I feel like it's something we need to...
3: You're rinsing off your Oreo?
2: I never thought of an Oreo as too tough to eat.
3: Yeah.
2: You know, like, oh, I got to run some water over this.
3: I got to soften this thing up.
2: And then the person texts in saying that they eat their cereal with water.
3: I know.
2: And this person texts in saying, you guys are making me feel bad. I eat my Cheerios with orange juice poured inside.
3: I think I want to be done with Normal or Nope. I think it's time to call it.
2: Should we just never?
3: I think that's it.
2: Yeah.
3: You guys have done it.
2: Yeah, congratulations. You broke us.
3: You broke us.
4: Like, be honest. What would you actually do with $1,000 right now? 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Impulse, book a trip? Or finally hit checkout on that cart that's been sitting there for weeks? Say less.
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4: 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Woo! Like, if

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0: It's Monday. Let's do this thing. Good morning. John, Chantel, and Jake with $1,000. Now, let me tell you something about $1,000. This is the final week for you to get this payday, win that cash. We're going to do it at 7:20 this morning, then 10:20, 2:20, and 5:20. And if you're saying, John, cash is great, you know it's better than cash? Free concert tickets. We got that as well. Free concert tickets for you at 8:20 this morning. Those are Teddy Swim. Manifest Monday. What's your goal? Let's set our intentions. You could start texting us already now for Manifest Monday at 844-649-1051. Most importantly, how was your weekend? How was Mother's Day? What have you been up to? We want to know. You can send us an open mic, open the Mix app. You can go ahead and, text us. You can call us. Chantel, how was your Mother's Day?
1: It was great.
0: What'd you do?
1: For Mother's Day, had the boys, went to church, and we went fishing.
0: You went fishing?
1: We went fishing.
0: That's
1: I
0: cool.
1: know. Kicked off fishing season.
0: Very nice. Where'd you go?
1: So there's like a fishing pond right off Bangor.
0: Oh, yeah.
1: Yep.
0: Okay,
1: that's
0: I've always
1: one.
0: Driven by that fishing pond, and I've seen people out there, and I wonder, like, are there fish in there? Is it like
1: so
0: a
1: they
0: thing?
1: Just stocked it.
0: Oh, okay.
1: Like May 1st.
0: Yeah.
1: The guy next to us, I think he caught like 12 fish.
0: Dang. He had a cute post yesterday. He had the family photo shoot.
1: Oh,
0: all in your, was it overalls? What was the,
1: I was
0: what
1: in
0: was the
1: overalls.
0: Motif? Okay.
1: The best part about it is we took them in my garage.
0: I noticed that. And I'll tell you, there's that one shot that shows a little bit of like the...
1: Yeah,
0: and
1: the
0: I was
1: behind
0: like,
1: the scenes.
0: I'm like, wait a minute. Is the photo studio the garage
1: it's,
0: on that?
1: It's the paper in my garage.
0: How? The paper we use on for our stuff.
1: I know. My kids were like, this is the best.
0: Okay. All right. That's very cool then. Well, let's do it then. Let's start on this day in pop culture history and we'll go from there.
5: Hear ye, hear ye.
2: On this day in pop culture history.
0: It was on this day in 1949. The first Polaroid cameras were sold for $89.95. That is expensive. 1949, $89
1: That's
0: camera.
1: That's crazy. Yeah.
0: You got a Polaroid?
1: Okay. I used to have one of those Polaroids that, like, the new age ones.
0: Right.
1: And then I lost it, or I don't know what happened to it. I went to go buy a new one, and I realized, like, oh, these are actually kind of expensive.
0: Are they now? Again?
1: Yeah,
0: or were
1: like
0: they
1: over,
0: always?
1: Over there at Target, I was, like, going to pick one up. I want to say it was, like, $60.
0: Yeah, I don't know if I want to pay $60 for a Polaroid camera.
1: I know.
0: I don't know what my price point is, but $60 feels high for me. Yeah, growing up, we had them, and then I remember the resurgence of them, and there was this talk of, like, oh, we should have one in here for whenever, like, celebrities come by.
1: Yes, and then, like, pin them up.
0: Right.
1: Yeah.
0: But they don't last. They fade.
1: I know.
0: Which is part of the problem.
1: Right.
0: So, all right. Let's do this. Let's have some fun. What do we have coming up?
1: We are going to talk what's trending and what's going on with Britney Spears.
0: We'll talk Britney Spears. Plus, if you want to be the first call of the morning, if you want to catch us up on your life and what you've been up to, 844-649-1051.
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0: Number one for all the hits, Mix 105.1. Good morning, John, Chantel, Jake, and get ready for a hot one today. 93 is going to be the high. Yeah, 93 today and tomorrow. Then we'll slowly see the temps go back down to the 70s for this weekend.
1: Well, let's do it. Let's talk what's trending. Well, as of yesterday afternoon, the Utah Jazz know their NBA draft fate. The team will have the number 2 pick in June. The draft, I believe, is on the 23rd.
0: Yeah.
1: So they get second pick.
0: Yeah, a lot of excitement, a lot of chatter yesterday when the news came out. It was all over social media. Different players, you know, that people want. Peterson is one of them. Darren Peterson, I believe. Yeah, so we'll see.
1: That's awesome. Yeah. Also, over the weekend, RSL took on FC Dallas, lost their match, but the Utah Royals played Bay FC and tied.
0: Okay.
1: So, you know what? We've got some big things happening in sports. Britney Spears will forever be associated with an albino Burmese python. Thanks to her iconic performance, I'm a Slave for You, at the 2001 VMAs. Well, during a recent visit to a pet store with her sons, Britney found herself holding a much smaller version, a little baby albino python. She posted on social media saying, "Snakes are symbolic of good health, higher consciousness, and pure luck. I'm so thankful to my friends and so many beautiful people who have met me through my spiritual journey."
0: How's she doing?
1: Apparently, she's checked in and out of rehab following her DUI because it was like a voluntary check-in.
0: So she went in and she said, "You know what? Not for me.
1: I'm going to go hang out at the pet store with my boys."
0: Okay, all right.
1: Yeah, so hopefully she's doing well.
0: Okay.
1: Honestly, I just hope she can get out of her toxic cycle.
0: Ooh.
1: I know.
0: Yes.
1: Yes, for a Monday. Was that pretty good?
0: Let's go.
1: Britney Spears and Taylor Frankie Paul should link up. They could be friends. Like, hey, let's break the toxic cycles in 2026.
0: That is the, I want that podcast.
1: I want that for them.
0: Just the two of them together.
1: Yeah. Oh. I think that they would want that
0: together. Chaos.
1: Absolutely. It's amazing. The Price is Right has been on our screens for more than 50 years and is still setting new records during a Mother's Day themed episode. A contestant won the largest amount of money for a single game.
2: We're going to start things off with $2,500 in cash.
3: All right, you want to keep going?
4: Yes,
3: all right,
4: absolutely.
3: Good.
2: $25,000 in cash.
4: Oh, my God.
3: Yes, okay, she's going to keep on going.
2: $100,000 in cash.
4: The last two numbers on my daughter's birthday. I have to go.
3: She's going
4: to
3: go for it.
2: It's $100,000.
4: I have to believe.
2: A mother-daughter trip to Morocco!
5: Jeez. $240,150. Vanessa, nice job. Almost a quarter mil.
0: Wow.
1: She ended up winning like $227,000 plus a luxury trip to Morocco, which was valued at about $12,600.
0: Yeah.
1: The previous record was $210,000 from the Cliffhanger Gang.
0: That's the yodeling one, isn't it?
1: I think it is.
0: Yeah. It's
1: Isn't
0: been a while since
1: fun?
0: I watched. That is so cool.
1: I love The Price is Right. Same. I need to go back and watch it. I need to give it some love. You know
0: what I need it on? I need a streaming service to pick up some of these
1: game shows.
0: Game shows. They're
1: I'm
0: good
1: sure there
0: background.
1: Is one. I'm pretty sure it's Hulu.
0: Oh, is that on there?
1: I'm pretty sure it's Hulu.
0: Okay, good chat.
1: Kevin Bacon found himself 1 degree from serious pain during a recent walk into the woods. He was hiking with his daughter, Sosie Bacon, and her boyfriend, Scoop McNairy. Who's an actor?
0: Okay.
1: I don't know him.
0: Oh.
1: Anyway, and they came to a beehive that nobody provoked, but the bees for some reason went straight into attack mode, attacking only Kevin Bacon. I know, he said they must not have liked his work or something because the other two were left completely alone.
0: So he got swarmed.
1: Yeah. I learned a bee trick the other day.
0: Okay.
1: So apparently, if you burn rosemary, the scent it gives off, like the smoke,
0: yeah,
1: it makes bees scatter. They want nothing to do with this smell.
0: Really?
1: It's like a natural, what is it, citron?
0: So it's a way just to kind of
1: citronella
0: keep the bees away.
1: I was out, like, no joke. Yeah. I'm out sitting on a patio with my friend eating lunch.
0: Yeah.
1: And there were like probably 5 or 6 bees just kind of all over. We were in her backyard.
0: Yeah.
1: So she goes inside, grabs a piece of tin foil, and lights like a little candle and puts rosemary on it.
0: Right.
1: The bees were never to be seen again. I kid you not.
0: Does it work the same for wasps? Because here's the bees
1: don't
0: bother me.
1: I think so. It's like bees and flies and like any like bug pest.
0: Rosemary.
1: I'm telling you,
0: I
1: saw it. So that Kevin Bacon, he needs to start
0: just
1: walking.
0: Just always.
1: Just carry some rose. It's like a vampire in garlic.
0: Yeah.
1: Rosemary and bees.
0: That's good advice.
1: Mm-hmm. And that's what's trending.
0: All right. Thank you, Chantel. Coming up next, we'll follow up with Friday's John and Chantel's Hot Topic. And then we're talking video games today. It's all happening within the next 10 minutes. Sienna Spyro, Mix 1051.

0: Bruno Mars, Mix 105.1. What's going on? Hi, Suzanne in Payson. Suzanne in Payson hanging out with us. All right, Chantel, let's go all the way back to Friday.
1: Yes, I want to ask the hot topic. It was, do you like music playing at restaurants, yes or no? 82% said yes. I love when there's a band or some just, a pianist or whatever playing at a restaurant.
0: See, live music, I'm all about. You go to Slackwater, you got the band there in the corner. I'm here for it.
1: Yeah.
0: But if you're at a restaurant that's just blaring tunes too loud.
1: Okay, like a pizza shop.
0: You know,
1: or something.
0: Who is this? Kylie

0: Roadhouse is the loudest when it comes to, you know how they're like blaring the
1: tunes?
0: Yeah,
1: but I expected it, Texas Roadhouse.
0: So that one's okay.
1: Yeah.
0: But other ones aren't so much.
1: I love music all the time.
0: I just
1: everywhere, anywhere.
0: I want silence. I want to hear other people chewing.
1: I can't handle dead air.
0: I want to hear knives scraping across the plates. That's what speaks to me.
1: Yeah, no, thank
0: as a
1: you.
0: Person.
1: Nope.
0: All right, coming up, we have a brand new hot topic 3.5 minutes from now, and it has to do with video games.

Mix 1051638. It is Monday. Let's kick off the week right. Good morning, John and Chantel. In fact, we've got Manifest Monday, so if you want to set your goals and your intentions, shoot us a text. We'll follow up there at 7:50. Right now, it's all about the hot topic, that daily poll that goes up there on Instagram at Mix1051Utah. Are men who play video games a turnoff? Now, hold on. Hold on a second. Earlier last week, there was this woman named Lizzie who tweeted, "I know this is an unpopular opinion, but it'll always be unattractive for a grown man to play video games."

0: She continues, some women might be understanding or pretend like they don't care that you spend hours playing, but they do. It is extremely unattractive to women and will never not be. So that was the tweet.
1: Yeah.
0: Next, you know, a firestorm, right?
1: Like, of course.
0: 12 million views and responses this post, with comments weighing in on both sides. One person saying it's only unattractive if they sacrifice responsibilities. Another said, if it's an addiction that takes place over its primary responsibilities, then yes. Otherwise, good for him.
1: Yeah, it's a hobby, whatever.
0: Chantel?
1: I will be the first to say I hate video games. Hate them.
0: But you're
1: hate's a strong word.
0: Yes, it is.
1: And here's the deal.
0: Yeah.
1: I don't have consoles for my children to play on.
0: Yep.
1: I was really hesitant on, like, even tablets. Different things like that. I've never, before my current relationship, I've never dated a gamer. I'm just not into it. To me, it is not an attraction point.
0: Right.
1: I'm going to leave it there. It's not something that is like, oh, that's attractive.
0: Yeah, yeah.
1: Like, so anyway, my fiance, big gamer,
0: mm-hmm.
1: loves games, the whole thing, has a gaming chair, the setup, the whole, like, it's my nightmare.
0: Yeah.
1: However, it doesn't, we've been together now 2.5 years. It has never once been a point of conflict in our relationship because he has never put it ahead of any responsibility, any task, any real life event.
0: Does he have a standing video game time with his friends?
1: Like, no, they don't have a standing game time, but they have like a text like, is anybody on? And then, like, they'll log in or whatever.
0: Yeah.
1: But, like, he is really good about, like, I don't even notice when he plays video games. But we don't live together yet.
0: Right.
1: This is that's a caveat I have to put in here.
0: That's a good point.
1: We don't live together. So I don't know exactly, like, when we live together, how much are these games going to be a part of something.
0: You don't see it right now. The same way.
1: The same way. However, I do know he's always with me.
0: Right.
1: Like, during waking hours?
0: Uh-huh.
1: So, like, is he going home and then playing video games? I'm asleep, so I guess that doesn't really bother me.
0: Right.
1: Because he's on time for work and, you know, gets all his stuff done. So, to me, is it attractive? No. Can I tolerate it? Yes.
0: That's fair.
1: Right? So, I would say no, it's not attractive to me. It's not a, like, a guy who's like, oh, I go to the gym and play sports, or, oh, I love to do woodworking or whatever. It's like, oh, that's attractive.
0: You know, it's so funny. Like, someone actually wrote on this, you know, the 12 million responses to this person. Attraction is different for everyone. A lot of women find men who are into sports or hunting or fishing to be cringe. Like, it really just depends,
1: like, to me,
0: right?
1: If somebody's like, oh, I like to hunt or fish or, like, dirt bike or any outdoorsy stuff.
0: Yeah.
1: I'm into that. I'm like, oh, that's attractive to me. That's a turn on. If you then in a lineup had a guy who's like, oh, I'm, you know, into computer science and gaming and whatever.
0: Yeah.
1: I mean, I don't even like board games.
0: Right.
1: Not attractive to me.
0: And there are a lot of people who both partners play, and it's like parallel play, like, where they're both gaming at the same time.
1: I have friends who met their partners gaming.
0: Yeah.
1: Like, that's so cool for them.
0: I'm just jealous. I never got into it. I didn't have the attention span for it. And now I feel like I never grew that muscle.
1: Yep. Oh, yeah.
0: And I'm terrible at them, so I have no desire to play. I try to play, like, with my children when they were younger. Then they got better than me.
1: My son is 8 years old.
0: Yeah.
1: My other is 6. And I know they play video games when they're not with me.
0: Yeah.
1: Which is fine. I'm not against people playing them. They're not in my house. And there was one time I'm like, oh, I'll play Super Mario Brothers with you. And we get on, and they're just, like, lapping me.
0: Yeah.
1: And they literally looked at me, Mom, and they go, it's okay. And I got kicked out.
0: I've been kicked out, too.
1: By an 8-year-old.
0: I can watch.
1: I'm allowed to watch.
0: I can be supportive in the background.
1: I can bring the snacks.
0: Yes. This text says a gamer guy is attractive to me because I'm a gamer girl.
1: See?
0: There you go.
1: It's perfect.
0: All right, we're going to post this up on Instagram. Love for you to be a part of today's hot topic. Are men who play video games a turnoff? Yes or no?
1: 844-649-1051. And you can go on our Instagram page.
0: Yep, exactly. And we'll follow up next hour. And coming up next, we're going to talk to actually the Huntsman Foundation. We're doing a huge radiothon in 2 weeks.
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0: Over the past 2 months now, you've been hearing me tell you a lot about the Huntsman Mental Health Foundation, yourbrainisbeautiful.org. In fact, while I've been telling you about it, I've been asking you, would you mind becoming a donor, a monthly donor for it? And today in studio, we have Miranda Bernard, the president of Huntsman Mental Health Foundation. Hey, Miranda.
1: Hi.
0: Well, let's just start with the simple question and explain it to everyone. What exactly is the Huntsman Mental Health Foundation?
1: We raise funds and awareness for Huntsman Mental Health Institute. So in all of their work that they do here in the state, but also nationwide, they lead a lot of the groundbreaking research that's happening. And then they also provide clinical care and community resources.
0: Yeah, so the Huntsman Mental Health Foundation and the Huntsman Mental Health Institute, two separate things, but together also? Is that the best way to look at it?
1: That's right. So we help raise funds and awareness for the work that's happening at Huntsman Mental Health Institute.
0: Okay. Awesome. Huntsman Mental Health Institute, great for individuals in crisis.
1: Right.
0: For those who have not listened to the show before, I'm a therapist, and actually I send people over to the Huntsman Mental Health Institute when they're in crisis. It is the best place to go for individuals.
1: Yeah, it really is. We are so fortunate here in Utah to have the Huntsman Mental Health Institute Crisis Care Center.
0: Yeah.
1: So it's 24/7 walk-in, no appointment needed, and they can get people the help that they need.
0: Why is fundraising so critical for mental health work?
1: Well, mental health is really expensive to provide really well.
0: Yes.
1: And as you probably know, and it takes a lot of time, expertise to make sure that they're, you know, mental health providers, clinicians, and researchers are addressing all of the various needs that people have. It's also reimbursed at a lot lower rate than other kinds of healthcare.
0: Oh.
1: So there's a very big gap that happens in the cost of care and then, you know, the way to pay for it.
0: It's so infuriating. And it's something we've talked about off air a lot here in studio, is that the price of mental health, just to go talk to someone, is expensive.
2: Mm-hmm.
0: Insurance is covering less and less of it.
2: Yes, it is.
0: As someone, if you're trying to get help, right?
2: Yeah.
0: And as a clinician, it, like you were saying, like the reimbursements for it are bad. And it's like, wait a minute, we talk all this talk about how mental health is important, but then we don't really back it up.
1: Yeah. So we're happy to have Huntsman Mental Health Foundation be able to help contribute to that cost of care, to the research that's happening to uncover the best kinds of treatments and making sure that people can get the kind of care that they need when they need it.
0: So we're doing something new here. We've never done it on Mix or with Broadway Media. There's going to be a Hope for Mental Health Radiothon on May 29th. So at the end of this month. And, since it is new, can you kind of explain to us what we're going to do?
1: Yeah, we are so happy to be working with you all on this and helping make a difference for people in our state who need mental health support. So we are hoping to get 250 new members of our monthly giving program. 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And when people become a monthly donor, at just as low as $19 a month, they get a really beautiful t-shirt that we're very proud of and hoping to see lots of people wearing those around the state.
0: I love the t-shirts because it's also a conversation starter.
2: Yeah,
1: that's right.
0: So when someone says, hey, what's that about? You can say, no, I believe in mental health and I'm supporting the Huntsman Mental Health Foundation. And can you start donating now? Like if someone's listening, can they just...
1: Yeah, they absolutely. I mean, we can put every single dollar to work today. So they can go to hmhf.org to learn more about our work. They can go to yourbrainisbeautiful.org to learn about the monthly giving program. But we know that one of every two people in the United States will qualify for a mental health diagnosis in their lifetime. Mm. So that tells us every single household in Utah is being affected by mental health.
0: Wow.
1: We are eager to help make a bigger difference.
0: And you can make the difference today. Yourbrainisbeautiful.org is a great place to start as well. Join us on May 29th for the Radiothon. We're going to raise as much money as possible. It's good seeing you.
1: You too. Thanks for having me.
0: Hey, also just a quick reminder that if you or someone in your life, if they're struggling right now, if they need to talk to someone, you can always dial 988. Isn't that right?
1: That is right. Yeah.

0: Mix 1051703. We're so glad you're deciding to hang out with us today on this Manifest Monday. Go ahead and start texting us. We'll read your goals. We'll set our intentions together at 7:50. Please don't tell me I'm the only one who spent all weekend reading the files from the government.
1: Oh?
0: Neither of you?
2: No.
0: Spent your time this weekend going through all the UAP files? UAP, what's that, you might ask?
1: What is that?
0: Well, you layman might have called it UFOs back in the day.
2: Oh.
0: But we've updated it. It's now unidentified anomalous phenomena.
1: Ooh.
0: Yeah.
2: Wow.
0: I don't know why they changed it.
2: I feel like UFO just, it's fine.
0: I think maybe UFO started to, it was trending too much and they went, you know, let's find a new name. Let's rebrand
2: this. It had
0: a
2: stigma.
0: Yeah, it did.
1: The government's trying to bury the truth by calling it a UAP.
0: So the Pentagon and other agencies released a bunch of declassified UAP documents and videos. I spent some serious time looking at all these.
1: Oh, wow.
0: How is it that Chantel's phone can now take a photo of a deer 3 miles away and it could be crystal clear? I mean, that's where we're at in 2026,
2: yeah.
0: Right?
2: Uh-huh.
0: Yet not one of these UFO images.
1: All blurry?
0: They're all blurry.
1: Yeah.
2: Isn't that funny?
0: They look the same today as they did back in 1973.
1: No clear little green men?
0: Like when I heard they were releasing this and it's unclassified and I'm watching the chatter and everyone's like, this will show everyone. And I'm like, all right, let's go. If you don't know, I love this kind of stuff.
1: Yeah.
2: You live for this,
0: I do.
2: Honestly.
0: I'm like, let's see the alien carcass.
1: Yeah, show it to me.
0: There was nothing.
1: Wow.
2: Huh.
0: There was like a sketch that looked like the Hindenburg.
1: Oh, interesting.
0: There was another weird design that looked like the pennant or pendant that Dracula wore.
1: Oh, interesting.
2: Well, maybe it.
0: Yeah.
2: Yeah, I don't know. It is like anytime something spacey comes up.
0: Yes.
2: Our digital quality goes back to like the 80s.
0: That's what I don't understand.
2: Like, is it because they're having to take pictures with a different light that we can't? You know what I'm saying?
0: Yeah.
2: Like an X-ray photo,
1: but even those
2: alien light photo,
1: like better by now.
2: You'd think.
0: They even released this photo from the astronaut's iPhone from the Artemis 2.
1: Yeah. Yes.
0: And they're like, here's a UAP or UFO. And I'm telling, it just looks like a speck of dust.
2: Huh.
0: And I want to be there.
1: Yeah, I want to believe.
0: Yes. And then I'm reading, everyone's like, this is the proof. See, now the government's going to have to tell us everything. I'm like, how? This gave me
1: this is nothing.
0: Nothing.
2: Yeah, I have nothing.
0: There's nothing in this. Trust me, if there was something in it, both Chantel and Jake would know about it
2: today. We're not naysayers.
0: Right.
1: No.
2: We want to be like supporters of this.
1: Exactly.
0: It was disappointing.
1: I'm so sorry, Tom.
0: I know.
1: What a letdown.
0: It really was.
1: The government is just constantly letting John Watkins
0: down. They're messing with my mind.
1: Uh-huh.
2: But it was a waste of your whole weekend.
0: It was. Trust me.
1: This will get John.
0: I ignored my children for this.
1: We're going to release the same pictures that we released 50 years ago.
0: They got me.
1: Uh-huh.
0: It's like a bad April Fool's joke.
1: It really is.
0: All right, Jake, do you have a new word for us?
1: I sure do. I'm going to teach you a word that's a language of its own.
0: All right, Jake's word of the day coming up in just 3 minutes. Good morning.

0: if yesterday you said, you know, it was a nice day, but I wish it was a lot hotter. Good news. Today's high, 93 degrees. We're going to stay in the 90s for the next few days, then drop back down slowly into the 70s. 7:09. Good morning, John, Chantel, Jake, and let's all learn a brand new word.
1: Jake's word of the day.
2: Oh, Monday's greetings, class.
0: What's wrong, Professor?
2: It's so hot, John.
0: Yes.
3: What's going on?
0: It's going to be really hot for you, Professor.
2: I'm wearing my turtleneck.
0: Sure.
2: And my Oxford coat.
0: Yes.
2: And my scarf.
0: Right.
2: And my wool sweater.
0: You don't need to wear all of that.
2: But it makes me smarter, John.
0: And you look smarter.
2: Thank you. Mm-hmm. And now I'm going to make you look smarter with a new word. Today's word of the day is... Idioglossia. Idioglossia. Class, does anyone know the definition of idioglossia?
3: Idioglossia is, you know when like a woman will put on her lipstick and it's terrible?
0: Oh.
3: She's like an idioglossia.
2: All the time.
3: Like she cannot get that lipstick on. She doesn't understand her lip line.
0: An
3: idioglossia.
0: An idioglossary is a glossary of idiots.
2: Ah.
0: Yeah, people who have died in dumb ways.
2: We have an index.
0: Yes, we do. It's like the Darwin Awards.
2: Ah.
0: Yeah.
2: Incredible.
0: Mm-hmm.
2: While that would be helpful to have, that is not what an idioglossia is. You call it an idioglossia and idioglossary, but the word is idioglossia.
0: Ah.
2: It is a noun meaning a language invented by an individual or small group. Yes, so idioglossia is something often formed between children or twins, also called cryptophasia. So you could say that the preschoolers developed a complex idioglossia that the teachers could not understand. You could say something like 6-7 is part of an idioglossia. Perhaps riz is part of an idioglossia. So today, why use words you already know when you can make your own? Idioglossia!
1: Jake's word of the day!
0: Appreciate that, Professor. All right, Chantel, what's coming up?
3: Your $1,000 cash keyword.
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0: You know, the Daybreak Home and Outdoor Recreation Expo is coming up. 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
2: If you're a Gen Xer or elder millennial, you probably won't have any trouble remembering the hottest trends from the 1990s, partially because you were a teenager, and honestly, the stuff was all the rage.
0: I just referenced to someone a hypercolor t-shirt.
2: It was me.
0: Was it you?
2: Yeah, we were at the food drive, oh, and there right. was this kid who showed up wearing what looked to be a hypercolor t-shirt.
3: Yes.
2: And
3: both hypercolor...
2: This is exactly what we're talking about.
3: Okay.
2: Jake, a hypercolor t-shirt is the t-shirt that when you go in the sun, it would like change colors.
3: Oh.
0: You could put like your hand on it and the heat would change the color of the shirt.
2: It was so cool. And this kid looked at us like,
0: Yeah, much like you, had no clue what we were talking
3: did
0: about.
3: Was it not a hypercolor
0: t-shirt?
2: No, it was just,
0: like
2: it was just this regular tie-dye. Yeah.
3: Please don't tell me that you found out by...
2: by touching by my hand. The child.
3: Hey, can I touch your shirt?
2: We didn't touch a shirt,
0: No, I
2: Jake.
0: Read the memo.
3: Good.
2: We wanted to, though.
0: Yes.
2: I was very interested to see. Anyway, there's a website that ranked the best fads from the 90s. Guess what came in at number one?
0: Pogs.
2: Okay, Pogs is on the list.
0: Nice.
2: This is a song from the 90s. Mm. And yes, it's on my, or maybe it should be, on my wedding playlist for the reception, the dance. Yeah.
0: Macarena.
2: 100%.
0: Yes.
3: Oh,
2: number
3: wow.
2: one, the Macarena.
0: Love it.
3: Well done.
0: You know why? It was an easy dance. We could all do it.
2: We could all.
0: I need more of those.
3: Catch.
2: No, it's like I need more cha-cha slides.
0: Yes.
2: I need songs that explain to me the moves.
0: Just tell me what to do.
2: While I do them. Mm-hmm. We haven't had.
3: Do a little spin, y'all.
0: And I'm like, oh, good.
2: And we spin yes. now. We haven't had a song come out like that.
0: No.
2: Like at all in this decade.
0: No.
2: Right?
0: No, I don't think so.
3: It's time.
2: That's crazy. Other things that were huge in the 90s, grunge music and grunge style. I feel like grunge style is totally back.
0: It's back.
2: The JNCO jeans. Mm-hmm. My cute neighbor, she's like 14, walked out and she was wearing JNCO jeans, like the brand, the other day. And I was like, what? Like, you're so cool.
3: Yeah, they made such a weird big comeback.
2: They really, really did.
3: They're huge.
2: The pants are huge.
3: Physically, yeah. Like they're giant pants.
2: Do y'all remember the Super Soaker? The water gun?
3: The squirt gun?
2: The squirt gun.
0: Yes. You have to pump it. Pump, pump, pump, pump, pump, pump.
3: That's a classic.
0: Yeah.
2: I know. What a name.
0: The Super Soaker.
2: The branding team or the marketing team on that one.
0: It was like a canister, right? You had to unscrew it and you fill it up and then you'd screw it back in and then you'd pump it. Yeah.
2: Do you remember just like pinching your fingers on water guns and different things all the time, or is that just me?
0: I didn't have that problem with water guns. Back in the day when we had to tie balloons, I was
2: terrible. Kids will never understand how long it took to put together a water balloon fight. You would savor every balloon, make sure it was a perfect throw. Nowadays, they've got like the rubber band water balloons, which are amazing.
0: They're great.
2: I'm not knocking them, but my kids, they just waste them.
0: Right.
3: It used to be a lot more personal. It was like if you got walloped in the face by one, it was like, yeah, somebody spent 10 minutes on that balloon.
2: Also, kids knew how to tie balloons.
3: True.
2: My kids are not going to know how to tie a balloon.
0: You're right. No, you don't need to. There's a rubber band attached to it.
2: I need them to figure out how to translate that method into air balloons, though, because I'm so tired of tying my balloon garlands.
0: Preach.
2: That's the worst part about making them.
0: Balloon garlands, let me tell you, every single time.
2: Those aren't a rage from the 90s, though. No. That's just a me thing. What about slap bracelets?
3: Oh, yeah.
2: My kids love a good slap bracelet.
0: Yeah, are they gone? I feel like they're always
2: They went here. Away for a minute,
0: okay,
2: but they're back. Kind of going with our hot topic today with video games, Nintendo Game Boy.
3: Oh, yeah, I love a Game Boy. That was so classic.
2: I've seen, like, people buying them again. Like, there's companies on social media that sell, like, single-game Game Boys.
0: I see the Game Boys in the waiting room at where I do therapy.
2: Really?
0: Yeah. Like, it's back.
3: Game Boys or Switches?
0: No, Game Boys.
3: Wow.
0: Yeah, not Switches.
3: That's cool.
0: Mm-hmm.
2: That's You know what? That's a good parent.
0: I know. I see those. I'm like, all right, there we go.
2: Some respect. Yeah. Mm-hmm. Rollerblades. Have those taken over with your kids, or did they when your kids were rollerblading age?
0: No, but we live on a hill, so if one of my kids were to put on rollerblades, I would never see him again.
3: Yeah.
2: All the kids in my neighborhood are busting out their rollerblades.
0: That's cool.
2: This summer, and I'm like, that is hilarious. Like, last summer, everybody's learning to ride a bike. The year before that was scooters. This year, rollerblades.
0: I'm all about it. Bring it back so you can see me, like, out there with some short shorts, a tank top.
3: Yeah.
0: So, like an old school Walkman.
2: Yeah, the elbow guards, the knee guards.
3: Yes. I did see a couple people at the food drive that had Heelys on.
0: Oh,
2: Heelys.
0: They coming back?
3: I think they might.
2: That's so cool.
0: I always felt like I wanted to rock those.
3: Yeah.
0: But I was an adult by the time they came out.
3: It'd be a little odd if you were showed up to work one day.
0: Whee!
3: You rolled into work one day.
0: All right, coming up, we have a brand new 7:30 second date update just 5 minutes from now.

0: first date getting ghosted? Stood up? Blocked again? Let John and Chantel help with their 7:30 second date update.
1: Hey, Leo.
2: What's going on?
1: Well, you tell us. What's happening with Ellie?
2: Well, I wish I knew. That's why I'm calling you.
1: Mm-hmm. Okay. All right. Give us some details about the date. Tell us everything. We'll try to pick apart and see what went wrong here.
2: Yeah, so we met on Tinder. And, you know, so obviously you don't know what to expect and, you know, you're meeting someone on an app, but
1: yeah. She
2: was awesome. And we went to a nice place for dinner, got to know each other, went home. And then the surprise of the night was actually after I got home, she called me and then like we talked for like 2 more hours on the phone.
1: Wow. So after the date, there was more communication.
2: Yeah, which was great.
1: Yeah.
2: And then that was it. Like now it's been 3 weeks.
1: Okay.
2: I've called her, I've left messages, nothing.
1: So, what happened?
3: Yeah, it sounds like something happened.
1: Yeah.
2: I honestly, if I knew, I wouldn't call you. I can't figure it out.
3: Huh. 2 hours is a long phone call. Was there anything that came up that was like, oh, that's kind of an awkward topic or,
1: right.
3: or a red flag or anything like that?

0: got to know each other, went home. And then the surprise of the night was actually after I got home, she called me. And then, like, we talked for, like, 2 more hours on the phone.
1: Wow.
2: So after the date, there was more communication.
0: Yeah, which was great.
2: Yeah.
0: And then that was it. Like, now it's been 3 weeks.
2: Okay.
0: I've called her. I've left messages. Nothing.
2: So what happened?
1: Yeah, it sounds like something happened.
2: Yeah.
0: I honestly, if I knew, I wouldn't call you. I can't figure it out.
1: Huh. 2 hours is a long phone call. Was there anything that came up that was like, oh, that's kind of an awkward topic or a red flag or anything like that?
0: I didn't think so.
2: You fall asleep on the phone?
1: Oh.
2: I don't know. Obviously something happened on the call, right?
1: I feel like it
2: like
1: had
2: if
1: to
2: she call. Calls you afterwards, you're talking. Otherwise, did you send an inappropriate photo? You sent a nude?
0: No, I didn't even. Okay. I mean, I tried to be good this time.
2: Okay, all right. Let's play a song. We'll call up Ellie and we'll just try to figure out what happened, okay?
0: All right, thank you.

0: Mix 105.1. Good morning, John, Chantel, Jake.
1: I want to give a shout out to Joey in Highland.
0: Hey, Joey from Highland. So Leo went out on a date with Ellie. It was a good first date.
2: Yeah,
0: so like good. It. After the date, Ellie calls Leo, and the two of them talk for like 2 more hours.
2: Yeah.
0: And I'm going, okay, what happened on the phone? What happened after the phone call?
2: Like 2 hour phone call seems good until you're not getting anything after the 2 hour phone call.
0: Yeah, 2 hour phone call sounds exhausting.
2: Well, clearly, you just don't know love.
0: I guess not. Hey, Leo, we're going to call up Ellie and, you know, listen in and jump in if you want, okay?

0: All right, thank you.
1: Hello.
2: Hey, is this Ellie?
1: Yeah.
2: Ellie, my name is John. Chantel's here. Jake's here. We're a morning radio show on the radio station Mix 105.1 right here in town. How's it going?
1: Hey, God, yeah.
2: Hey.
1: I know.
2: You, okay, hey. Well, our show, I don't know if you've ever listened to it around 7:30, but we do the second date update. And we're calling to talk to you about a date that you had with Leo. This was a few weeks ago.
1: Yeah.
2: Okay. Well, Leo said it was a good date. There was even like this conversation afterwards, and that was, I guess, amazing. And we're wondering, you know, what happened?
1: Yeah. Okay, so you're half right.
3: Which half?
1: We went on a nice date, but I didn't talk to him afterwards.
2: I'm sorry. So you went on the date, but there wasn't a two-hour phone conversation afterwards?
3: Yeah.
1: There was. So I do this thing where I go on a date with somebody and then I have my sister call them after and like sort of pretend to be me. And then like, you know, it's a test on how much the guy paid attention during the date.
3: I'm sorry. You had your sister pose as you on the phone for 2 hours?
1: Right.
0: Are you kidding me?
2: So let me just kind of Ellie explain what's going on. Leo's been listening in as well. I'm sorry, what does your sister do? Like, is it just the voice difference and he's supposed to recognize the difference in tone?
1: No, she'll, like, contradict things that I told him on the date and we'll see if he catches, or questions.
2: Oh, my gosh. Like, oh, wow. Ellie. Okay.
3: All right.
0: So, no, I don't get it. What are you talking about?
1: Well, like, you, like, failed some of the tests that, like, she said, you know?
2: Leo, did you have any idea?
0: Well, no, we had just met. It's not right. Like I'm completely toned into her voice.
2: Yeah.
0: And of course, you know, I just wanted to get to know someone. I didn't realize I was being tested.
1: Okay, well, I told you I had one brother and one sister. And my sister told you I had four brothers. And you didn't question that at all.
0: Wow. Seriously.
2: Well,
0: unbelievable.
2: Leo, you didn't catch it. I mean... There is that part.
0: Holy
3: yeah.
0: cow.
2: Dude, how are you feeling right now?
0: Honestly, I'm a little blown away. This was not what I was expecting.
2: Yeah.
0: And I don't like games, so yeah. We're good.
2: So you're not interested in a date at this point?
0: Oh, God, no. That's crazy. I don't need to be quizzed every time I go out with somebody.
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19: You voted. 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
20: Are men who play video games a turnoff? Yes or no? This poll today is wild.
2: Where 40, are we at?
20: 49% say yes. 51% say no.
2: Dang.
3: Wow.
20: Isn't that crazy?
2: Jake, we missed you during the Hot Topic originally, so
3: yeah.
2: What are your thoughts? You're a video game
3: player. I am a gamer. I'd like to think that me playing games is not a turnoff.
2: Uh-huh.
3: But I also come from a generation where, like, girls are gamers also. It's
20: yeah.
3: not
20: yes.
3: so much like a gendered thing. So it's like, yeah, not a big deal. But I can see why people do see it as a turnoff, because it can definitely bring out the worst in people.
2: Now, this text says, I'm a woman and my wife plays games. I do as well, but she plays online with friends like standing twice. So like they have a set time.
20: Okay.
2: Twice a week at 7 p.m. where they game.
20: Wow, twice a week.
2: And she goes, I don't love it because I want to be present with her, but I know it makes her happy, so I just suck it up.
20: Is it better to have a person be miserable and present? Or present less and happy.
3: That's also a different hot topic.
2: There's, the idea of parallel play.
3: Yeah.
20: Yes.
2: Where two couples, you're playing two different video games, but you happen to be in the same room gaming together.
3: Yeah. Me and my girlfriend do that.
2: Okay, there you go.
3: It's fun.
2: Yeah.
20: See?
2: Head over to Instagram. Be a part of today's Hot Topic at Mix1051 Utah. And coming up next, it's Manifest Monday. What's going on in your life? 844-649-1051.

0: ecstasy. 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I miss you more than life.
1: Justin Bieber, 751 on a very warm Monday. I'm talking 91 to 93 degrees today. We're going to stay in the 90s for the next few days. Good morning. We've got Teddy Swims tickets for you at 820. But right now, it's Manifest Monday.

0: a goal, something you were trying to achieve today, this week, this month, this year. Let us know what you're up to so we can send some good vibes your way.
1: 844-649-1051 is the number to call us. That's the number to text us. You can also send us an open mic through the Mix app. Let's start in the room, and then, I mean, we're getting blown up this morning. Chantel, what's going on with you?
0: I am getting closer and closer to my wedding day.
1: Yes.
0: And I have set, because you know me, I always procrastinate, and I always put everything to the last minute, and then it's just, it's a cluster. I end up having to pay rush fees, express shipping, the whole deal.
1: Yeah.
0: I have told myself that anything that has to be ordered for my wedding or, like, placed deposits, whatever it may be, must be done by the end of this week.
2: Okay. Oh, wow. Okay.
0: That way I have plenty of time to just do, I have a lot of little like at home DIY projects for this event that I want to do.
1: Yeah.
0: Because I'm really crafty and it's a hobby of mine. And so I want to give myself a ton of time to like make certain things, maybe make some outfits, some dresses.
1: Sure.
0: You know what I'm saying?
1: All the things.
0: And so I have set a deadline of this week to get all of that done. I am manifesting that I will be able to get everything ordered and deposits and whatever has to happen for my wedding day done this week. Check it off my list.
2: Wow.
0: Will it happen? Probably not.
1: You get your cake? For us, you get us some sheet cake?
2: Yeah.
1: Did you buy us some sheet cake?
0: Okay.
1: Yeah.
0: The amount of DMs that I got about this cake thing. Anyway, yes.
1: Thank you.
0: The cake has been ordered. Yes. There will be the exact same cake that I'm getting, but in sheet cake form.
1: Good.
2: Oh.
1: Okay.
0: Because a lot of people were like, nobody eats the sheet cake because it's from Costco. They're like, that's not what they want. They want the wedding cake. And I'm like, okay, fine.
2: So you're getting a big version of the one you're having.
0: I'm getting like a flat sheet cake version.
1: Wow.
0: And then
1: Oh my gosh.
0: The wedding cake. That way.
2: Good on you.
1: I can't wait to turn it down.
0: If you turn down. Do you know how much I'm paying for this sheet cake?
2: It's going to be euphoric.
1: Oh my gosh. The moment I say, none for me, thank you. Oh,
2: I'll pass.
1: It's going
0: to
1: feel so
0: good.
1: I'm going
0: to have Coulter serve it to you.
2: then
1: I'm
2: going
1: to have to take it.
0: And you're going to have to take it. You can't, or like his daughter.
1: Oh, yeah.
0: You can't say no to her.
1: No, I can't.
0: Those blue eyes.
1: Mm-hmm. Jake.
2: Yeah.
1: Manifest Monday.
2: Last night, I woke up like in the middle of the night with the weirdest heartburn.
0: Oh, I don't know
2: what happened, but I'm still kind of feeling heartburn-y.
1: Okay.
2: And so I'm manifesting some omeprazole.
1: Some
2: heartburn relief.
1: Calm it down.
0: Have you eaten a big old thing of Tums?
2: I did have some Tums in the middle of the night. I did, yeah. But
0: like I down fighting. Those like candy.
2: They're delicious.
1: They actually are good.
0: They're
1: kind of good, yeah.
0: Good.
1: For me, for Manifest Monday, this week is the Utah Mental Health Counselor mental health conference.
0: Cool.
1: And I'm actually presenting at it.
2: Yeah, right.
1: And so I'm a little nervous.
2: Congrats.
1: I'm stressed. Thank you. I'm used to talking in public when it comes to radio.
2: Yeah.
1: But not so much when it comes to mental health. And I'm doing a presentation on for children. And so it's like this new area of my life.
2: Yeah.
1: And I'm kind of stressed about
2: it. So you're presenting in front of a crowd.
1: Big crowd.
2: Are you afraid anyone's going to yell out like, normal or nope?
1: I hope someone says that. If they'll yell anything, it's, where's the Jake air freshener?
0: Oh, so true.
1: Isn't that the truth?
0: Yes.
1: I'm like, what do you want from me?
0: I'm manifesting we get those air fresheners.
1: Trust me, if Chantel and I had money, we would buy him some.
0: At this point?
1: Yes.
0: Out of my own pocket.
2: Even at the mental health conference?
1: Yes.
2: Wow.
1: Get razzed everywhere.
2: Good luck.
1: Let's go to your text, your calls. This text says, happy Monday. I'm manifesting that my 15-year-old granddaughter aces her first job interview today. Let's go.
2: Nice.
1: Manifesting my daughter at college recovers from mono quickly.
2: Ooh.
1: My oldest daughter got mono in high school and missed 3 months of school.
2: Dang.
1: I know two different people who are struggling with mono right now.
2: Interesting.
0: Jeez.
1: I didn't know. Is this the time of year that you get mono?
2: I feel like I don't even fully like know what mono is.
1: All I know is you're exhausted for like months.
0: Months. Yeah. And it never goes away. Once you have it, you have it.
1: I'm manifesting to grow on social media. Please follow my TikTok account at NikkiFer74, NikkiFer74.
2: Okay.
1: I should have checked it first before I read someone's.
0: Okay. Yeah.
1: You know,
2: you never know what they're uploading.
1: Hindsight. Yeah. Yeah, I should have. So, you know, click on it at your own risk.
2: At your own discretion.
1: No way have I seen it. I'm manifesting that my friend will lock down a venue for her wedding next May.
2: Ooh.
0: Oh, well, gee. She's better off than me.
1: Have you locked every vendor needed down?
0: No.
1: Okay. Because wedding's coming up really fast.
0: Like, really fast.
1: Yeah.
0: I know.
1: Does it make you feel any better that Jake and I have not talked at all about our karaoke song we're supposed to do for you?
0: No, it doesn't make me feel better because I've been telling you all that I'm doing karaoke at my wedding before I had a boyfriend.
2: It's true.
1: I just want you to know that you're not the only one in procrastinating. Like, Jake and I are also. Yeah.
0: Okay, so here's the deal. Mm-hmm. I set a manifest to have a lot of stuff locked in by the end of the week.
1: Yeah.
0: That is what's the end of the week? May 15th.
2: Jeez.
1: We're not going to have this by then.
2: Our karaoke
0: I need to
2: song.
0: Know. Here's the
2: it's
0: deal.
2: Gonna be improv with
0: you. I need to know, do you need props? Do you need costumes?
2: Yes.
0: Do you need special lighting or effects?
2: Yes.
0: Do you need a fog machine?
2: Yes.
0: For your karaoke number?
2: Yes. All of them.
1: This text.
0: I need to know what?
1: This text says, on my way to jury duty, manifesting a quick exit. Yes.
2: Guilty. I don't care.
1: This says, I've been on a terrible bad luck streak lately. Here is to manifesting. I turn it around and have good luck and good things this month. When you're on a bad luck streak, it is the worst.
0: Yeah.
1: Oh, my gosh. The last time I was on a bad luck streak is when I realized we took some lava rock home from Hawaii.
2: That is a historically bad.
1: And we mailed that sucker back.
2: Yeah. Yeesh. Anything you can do to end that thing.
1: Manifesting that my insurance company authorizes my surgery for my sleep apnea. Looking forward to getting some great sleep and feeling more energized. I hope it goes well. I was fighting with insurance not too long. Like, it's infuriating. They take so much money.
2: It's like, what do I pay you for?
1: Honestly.
0: Yeah.
2: Do I pay you so you can give me the runaround?
1: Right. Like, my doctor said I need this, and now you're going to say no.
2: Actually, you don't.
1: And you keep taking my money. Oh, my gosh. I can go. I can rant. All right, Manifest Monday. What's going on in your life? We want to hear from you.
0: 844-649-1051.
1: So that's the number if you want to call us. We love talking to you on the phone. You can also text us. Or if you want to use the open mic feature on the Mix app, you open up the app, you hold down the button, you can talk for about 30 seconds. We'll play it over here on the show as well. More of your goals coming up in 6 minutes. It's Somber Mix 1051.

0: Getting back to you, setting your goals, setting your intentions. Hi, Mix. Who's this?
1: Hi, this is Brecklyn, and I am manifesting that I can have a good choir concert and that I can have a good time at the STEM Olympiad.
2: Oh, yeah. That's so fun.
0: What songs are you singing at the choir concert?
1: We're doing The Greatest Showman.
0: Yes.
2: Perfect.
0: Oh, my gosh. Break a leg.
1: Okay, thank you.
0: Thank you. This text says, I'm manifesting that I will get a PR with the Ogden Marathon this coming weekend.
3: Ooh.
0: Chantel, how goes your training for your marathon?
2: Well, I went on my first run.
0: Okay.
2: Since my last half marathon.
0: Yeah.
2: And I don't know that it was good to challenge my fiancé to a second half marathon in an effort to try and beat him.
0: Mm-hmm.
2: Because he's gone running now every single day. He's decided he's like a runner.
0: Oh, no.
2: And I haven't made the leap. However, I did check the race course for the Utah Valley half. The entire thing is down the Provo Canyon.
0: Okay.
2: I think I have better knees than
0: he
2: does.
0: Yeah.
2: So I really think this could help me.
3: Yeah.
0: How long did you run?
2: Over the weekend,
0: yeah.
2: I went on 1 4.5 mile run in the middle of the afternoon on Saturday. It was very hot.
0: There you go. Yeah.
2: And I had negative splits, so I feel pretty good about
0: absolutely.
2: That.
0: Absolutely. Mm-hmm. This text says, my two boys playing baseball at RSU have made it to regionals. Try manifesting they can win and move on to super regionals.
3: Whoa. I didn't know that was a thing.
0: Me neither.
3: I thought super regional.
0: I didn't realize there was another one, but that's awesome.
3: That's really great.
0: I'm manifesting that good choir performance. That's all I got. I need the school. I need a shout out. I need to let the people know where you're performing.
2: Yeah.
0: Manifesting my daughter does not get expelled from her charter school.
3: Uh-oh.
0: My ex-husband forged a note.
2: Uh-oh.
0: And I'm really hoping that that doesn't cause her to get expelled.
2: I mean,
3: I feel like
2: that's
3: you shouldn't. Right?
2: Well, you communicate, right?
3: Yeah, I mean, if it's not the kid's fault.
0: I want to know more about what's going on there, huh?
3: Wow.
0: Manifest Monday. I did not get my contract renewed at my current teaching position. Uh-oh. I had an interview this past week for another position at a different school. I'm really hoping that I get it. That way I don't have to stress anymore about finding a job, have security for me and my kids, and the upcoming school year.
3: You got this.
0: Oh, that is stressful, yeah.
3: We'll vouch for you.
0: Manifest Monday. Mental health is a major concern in our family right now. Our mom is struggling. I am manifesting that she gets the help she needs right now. I was actually watching this interview yesterday with Martin Short.
3: Mm-hmm. Yeah.
0: Whose daughter died by suicide earlier this year.
3: Yeah.
0: And he did such a great job describing mental health and depression during this interview. I was like, I wish more people could see.
2: Yeah.
0: Yeah. I mean, he was just fantastic.
3: Interesting.
0: This text says, I'd like to manifest for my husband. He works harder than anybody I know, but sometimes he works so much that he forgets how important it is to take care of himself and relax every once in a while. So this week I manifest that he finds time to take a break. We talked about this last week, how hard it is sometimes
2: mm-hmm.
0: to like just stop.
2: Yeah.
3: It's just go, go, go,
0: because we're like,
3: go.
0: Yeah, and you're told to go, go, go. And there's always something getting your attention and bothering you. And if you can just like...
3: disconnect.
0: It's amazing.
2: It really is.
3: Put the phone down.
0: Mm-hmm.
3: Chill.
0: Manifesting Monday. I'm meeting with my new teaching team for next year. I'm manifesting we can get stuff done instead of the two teachers constantly talking and telling random stories.
3: Mm.
0: Bad meetings.
3: Yeah.
0: We're good at those here, too.
3: Familiar.
0: Yeah, trust me. All right, I see your text coming in. We'll hold them. We'll read them next time. We'll get to you, of course. Chantel, what's coming up?
2: We are going to talk what's trending and what's going on with Utah Jazz.
0: Ooh, also, tickets to Teddy Swims.
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12: It's Dylan. We went to the in-laws last weekend for dinner. They live in a dead spot, which meant I had to connect to their internet. It was terrible, laggy, and spotty, and so bad. 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I quickly realized how thankful I am to have the best internet on the planet with Xfinity. 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

0: Mix 1051, John, Chantel, Jake, got another Manifest Monday open mic.
1: This is me, and I'm manifesting that I do good at RISE testing this week at school, and that I make the dance team that I want to make.
0: Let's go.
2: Wow.
3: Oh, my gosh. Okay, coming up next, we have What's Trending, and the bees have something for bacon.
4: For all the times that you rain on my parade, and all the clubs you get in using my name. You think you broke my heart, oh girl, for goodness sake.

0: Teddy Swims at the Delta Center, November 3rd. Here's how these tickets work. Chantel's going to tell you all the stories that are trending. We'll ask you a question at the end about one of the stories. Answer it correctly, and you got your tickets to Teddy Swims.
1: Yep, let's do it. Let's talk what's trending. Well, the Utah Jazz just earned the number 2 pick for the NBA draft. That's all happening on June 21st. That's awesome.
0: Yeah, I was just looking at a few different mock drafts, and each one that I saw all had the Jazz drafting the same person, Darren Peterson from Kansas. At one point, Darren was in the number 1 slot. Could be really good for the team. So
1: yeah, that would be super awesome. Also in Utah sports over the weekend, the Salt Lake Real played FC Dallas, lost in that match, but the Utah Royals tied in their match yesterday against Bay FC.
0: Cool.
1: So you know what? I feel like Utah sports are growing.
0: Yeah.
1: Like, we're doing it. Not ever since Mammoth came to town, but we've really got the buzz in sports around here.
0: Mm-hmm.
1: Britney Spears found herself a new Burmese python friend. If you remember, Britney Spears will forever be associated with this song and her iconic performance from the 2001 VMAs, I'm a Slave for You. She said snakes are symbolic of good health, higher consciousness, and pure luck. Jake, what do you think about this?
2: Snake!
1: I hate snakes.
0: I am confused because I swear just a few weeks ago she went into rehab.
1: Yeah, so she checked in and checked out. She was like,
0: okay.
1: You know.
2: She just wanted to pop in.
0: She's I'm good.
1: Yeah.
2: Make sure everybody's still good.
1: She was hanging out with her boys at the pet store.
0: Nice.
1: Doing some personal healing in that way, John. Healing isn't a straight line.
0: No, I know it's not linear, but you know.
2: Checking out of rehab, going straight to the pet store and getting a snake is like one of the craziest.
0: You know, you go. It worked.
2: Yeah.
1: Yeah.
2: Clearly. You know what?
0: Yeah.
2: Healed.
1: The Price is Right has been one of our favorite TV shows on our screens for more than 50 years, and it's still setting records. This is crazy. A retired veteran named Vanessa won a huge cash prize.
3: We're going to start things off with $2,500 in cash.
4: Yay! All right. You want to keep going?
5: Yes.
4: All right,
5: absolutely.
4: Good.
3: $25,000 in cash.
4: Okay, she's gonna keep on going.
3: $100,000 in cash.
5: The last two numbers on my daughter's birthday. I have to go.
4: She's gonna go for it.
3: It's $100,000.
0: Stop it.
5: I have to believe. I'm gonna go.
3: A mother-daughter trip to Morocco.
1: I mean, come on. That trip alone was valued at $12,650. She walked away with $227,000 in cash from the Lions share game. The last time the record was set in 2016. So what is that? 10 years ago was for $210,000 with the cliffhanger game.
0: You win $100,000.
2: Wow.
0: And I say double or nothing.
2: Ooh.
0: Do you go for it?
1: She did.
0: Right.
1: Vanessa did.
2: No
1: Vanessa
2: way.
1: Did.
0: There's no way I could.
2: No
1: I couldn't.
2: Way. I need
1: I'd
2: that
1: be like, oh, I'd take the hundy.
2: That changed my life in so many ways.
0: Like I,
1: so true.
0: Listening to her, I'm like, you go, because I would be like, no, don't touch my money. And I'd run.
1: Run.
0: Like, I'm not participating anymore. Just give me my check.
2: I am so far removed from 100 grand that that feels like $2 million.
0: It feels like fake money.
2: It really does. Right.
0: Yeah.
1: Kevin Bacon found himself 1 degree from some serious pain when he was on a recent walk with his daughter, Sosie Bacon, and her boyfriend. They came upon a beehive. Nobody was attacked except for Kevin.
0: Well, I've seen his movies.
1: Yeah, well, that's what he said. He goes, maybe the bees had something against my work.
2: It might be.
1: But he
0: Is
1: found
0: he okay?
1: out that, yeah, he's okay, but bees really like bacon, okay?
0: That's right.
1: The thing.
0: Yes. All right, let's give away some tickets here. Tickets to see Teddy Swims live. Name the artist who left rehab and went and played with pythons instead at the pet store. Go ahead.
1: 844-649-1051.

0: Hi, Max. Who's this?
1: This is Nisa.
0: Nisa, good morning. How you doing?
1: I'm great. How are you guys?
0: Doing excellent. Did you have a good weekend?
1: I had a great weekend.
0: Oh, my gosh. What'd you do?
1: Nothing.
0: That's the best weekend.
1: It was a great weekend.
0: Oh, my gosh. There's nothing better.
2: It's beautiful.
0: Well, let's try to get you these tickets to Teddy Swims. Name the artist who left rehab and played with pythons at the pet store.
1: That's my girl, Brittany Spears.
0: You better believe it. Yeah. Congratulations. Woo! You have tickets to Teddy Swims.
1: I'm so excited. Thank you.
0: You're very welcome. Hold on. We got to get some info from you. We're going to give away those Teddy Swims tickets all this week at 8:20. And up next, watch your phones. Jake's prank phone call. Kai, the AI guy, is back.

0: Don't answer the phone.
1: Jake's prank phone call.
2: Brooke, you DM'd us about your boyfriend, Scott. Is that correct?
3: Yes. I want Jake to mess with him as Kai.
4: Okay.
2: Kai, the AI guy, has become a crowd favorite.
4: Let's make it happen.
2: I think each Kai video on socials have gotten over a million views.
5: It's insane. People are obsessed with Kai, the AI guy.
2: Okay. Do you have any ideas on how or why or what or anything like the reason why Kai?
3: Yeah.
2: Oh, yeah. Okay. What? Tell us.
3: Yeah. So he wears, the Meta glasses.
2: Uh-huh.
4: Oh.
3: Yeah. It's ridiculous. Like, he spent all of this money on them, and I feel like it's, worth giving him a hard time over.
4: That would be great.
2: Does he love his glasses? Is he all about the purchase?
3: Yeah. He hasn't taken them off. Like, he's worn them to work, to the gym, to the movies over the weekend. It's so embarrassing.
4: Wow.
2: Why did he buy the glasses in the first place?
3: So initially he said, for fitness.
2: Okay.
3: I guess it tracks all of his metrics or whatever. But, he also just is a gadget guy. He's always buying something.
4: Sure.
5: Yeah. Mm-hmm. I mean, my fiance is the same way.
2: Same idea.
5: Got to have the latest gadgets.
2: Yeah. There's people who just, they need to have
5: It's like, are you really going to use it? And
2: right.
5: They're like, yeah, I am. And they do, but it's like they come up with a reason.
2: Right. Yeah. And Brooke, it sounds like that's kind of how it is for Scott. Like, he had to have it. He wants to show everyone how cool the future is going to be.
3: Definitely, yep. That's
2: Jake, can Kai help out Scott in some way?
4: Yeah, let's talk about these glasses.
2: All right.
4: Yeah.
2: Let's play a song, Brooke. We'll get permissions from you, and we'll call up Scott next.
3: Yep, go for it.

0: Mix 105.1, John, Chantel, Jake. We're doing a Jake's prank phone call. We were talking to Brooke. Brooke's boyfriend, Scott, is all about these new smart glasses.
1: Right.
0: And she's like, it's ridiculous. And we need to put him in his place.
1: Let's do it then.
0: And the only person who can do that is Kai, the AI guy.
2: Hello?
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2: Okay, they're off.
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2: Oh my gosh. 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
2: They're off. 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
1: Calibrating. Hello, Scott. Congratulations. You are in the top 1% of users of our smart glasses. Nice job. 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Are you interested?
2: Yes. Hell yeah.
1: Great. But first, our records show that you are a fan of Sydney Sweeney.
2: No.
1: You have looked at more images of Sydney Sweeney than any other person. Wow.
2: No.
1: Congratulations. Would you like me to add images of Sydney Sweeney to your visual background?
2: No.
1: Great. We'll make sure to add.

0: images of Sydney Sweeney to your wallpaper.
1: No, please don't do that.
0: Our records show that not only do you like to see your health metrics, you like to see the results. You are in the top 1% of users who flex in the mirror. Congratulations.
1: What?
0: Would you like to be added to a group of other users with similar interests?
1: Wrong person. Wrong person. Rewind.
0: Perfect.
1: Go back.
0: You have now joined the group Muscle Men for Meta Glasses.
1: Oh,
0: installing update.
1: No. Power off.
0: Update installed. Inside your glasses, you should now see a photo of a dog. What color fur does the dog have?
1: God. I don't see a dog. There's no dog.
0: Incorrect. The correct answer is liver coat.
1: I don't know what this is.
0: Great. I have signed you up for a daily cape.
1: Customer representative.
0: Great. I have signed you up for a daily canine fact. Congratulations.
1: No. Thank you.
0: For example, did you know that dogs have a third eyelid? Isn't that something? Wow.
1: Please cancel update. Finish update. Cancel.
0: Of course.
1: Hello?
0: Before we finish, some users report that they feel goofy wearing smart glasses. Would you consider yourself a nerd?
1: No.
0: Incorrect. Owning smart glasses makes you a nerd.
2: Okay, I'm going to jump right in there. Hold on. Scott, hi. Scott, my name is John. You were talking to Jake, not Kai the AI guy. Chantel's here.
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2: 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Your girlfriend, Brooke, she put us up to it. Brooke, let Scott know that we're not just AI.
1: Oh my God.
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2: They're pretty cool.
1: God.
2: Yeah, so
1: that was good. Oh my gosh.
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15: Today's Hot Topic is fantastic. We're asking, is a man who plays video games a turnoff, yes or no? 53% say no. 47% say yes. Gamers are in the lead.
16: They're winning. Gamer Nation.
17: This text says, for the most part, it's unattractive because all the gamer boys I know prioritize it over everything else. Not to mention they try hard and they feel like this person says it's toxic to women. I'm not sure exactly.
16: It can be. Okay. I mean, there's definitely bad people in any corner of any facet of life. And I think it definitely could be really unattractive if you're yelling at a screen.
17: Now, Chantel, you were saying how your fiancé is a gamer, but you feel like you've never been put second.
15: Yeah, but we also don't live together.
17: I do think that's a lot of it, right? Like, you hear these stories about gamers where it's like, I want to hang out with my boyfriend, and he's just in the other room playing with his friends.
16: Yeah.
17: Yeah. Jake, you do that?
16: No. No.
17: Don't need to be offended
16: by it. There's a compromise.
17: I was just asking you.
16: You can be a hot gamer, right?
17: Okay. We're going to put it's already on Instagram. We don't need to put it there. So go ahead and vote. Drop us a DM. Coming up in just 3.5 minutes, can we talk about the cruise ship and the passengers who have finally offed

0: Billie Eilish. Mix 105.1, 852. Good morning, John, Chantel, Jake. Happy Monday. Thanks for starting the week off with us. I know it's a manifest Monday. We like to be positive. So I'm just curious right now, how are we feeling about the whole hantavirus outbreak?
1: Woo-wee.
2: I'm feeling stressed. I'm planning a big event this summer.
0: Oh, yeah.
2: And in all the contracts and everything you have to sign, there's always a COVID clause now.
0: Oh, it's like, I bet.
2: If in the event of a natural whatever,
0: yeah,
2: like act of God, blah, blah, blah, and your event gets canceled, like RIP.
0: Yeah.
2: And it's like, yeah, everybody's got it because we all got screwed over in the wedding industry,
0: right,
2: and in every industry during COVID.
3: Yep.
2: And then I see this hantavirus come up and I'm like, you've got to be kidding.
0: So if you're not really sure what's going on, you're going, wait a minute, I've kind of heard like hantavirus mentioned. Here's what's going on. There is a ship that left from Argentina, a luxury cruise ship, okay?
3: Yeah.
0: And it traveled towards Antarctica and remote South Atlantic Islands. That was the whole idea. And there was an outbreak of the hantavirus, which is an extremely rare virus that killed 3 passengers and sickened several others, okay? Mm-hmm. So that's the story. Now, one of the most talked about things as of this morning is that the American passengers all were flown to the same place. They were all flown to Omaha, Nebraska to be quarantined and monitored for the next, I believe, 30 days.
3: Wow. Okay.
0: 17 Americans and 1 British resident who's living in the U.S. were taken here. They're staying at the University of Nebraska Medical Center. I guess that's where we go for warfare.
3: Yeah.
0: I don't know. Some of the passengers are showing mild symptoms, but they're doing this out of, quote, an abundance of caution, and officials are stressing that this is not being treated like COVID.
3: Okay.
2: They're stressing that it's not being treated like
0: in
2: COVID,
0: the sense
2: and
0: of
2: it
0: like,
2: should be?
0: I think they're saying, like, hey, we don't feel like this is going to be that kind of an outbreak. The way it's spread isn't the same way.
3: Okay.
0: Like, don't freak out.
2: Because there was no toilet paper at the grocery store when I went over the weekend.
3: Really?
2: Like people are.
0: Oh no! Don't tell
2: prepping.
0: Me we're gonna start a run already.
2: Oh, I'm just saying. I mean, I didn't. I'm like, because I'm manifesting that this doesn't happen. But I also am not dumb enough to say, oh, this isn't gonna happen, because I was dumb enough last time.
3: Yeah. No. That's. I'm feeling like awfully like a lot of deja vu.
2: Cautious.
3: Yeah.
0: I think that's why everyone's feeling kind of edgy about it.
3: Because everyone said last time, don't worry about it.
2: The
3: it's
2: world
3: not
2: can't
3: a big
2: shut
3: deal.
2: Down. Like, that's not going
0: right.
2: to happen.
0: And
2: then it did.
3: Yeah.
0: And you know what's so funny? I was at the mall yesterday for Mother's Day, and it was popping. Like, honestly,
2: oh, yeah.
0: The mall was going, and I'm like, it feels so good. Like, I'm like, oh, we're back to normal in
2: yeah.
0: like, the biggest way, and this is awesome. And I've been to the movies lately, and the
3: yeah.
0: theater was full, and I'm mm-hmm. like, okay, it took 6 years, but
3: we're finally back.
2: Years.
0: Yeah.
2: I know, 6 years. I was over at the Mountain View Village over the weekend.
0: Right.
2: They're doing like a Mother's Day market, whatever.
0: Yeah.
2: Packed. It was awesome.
0: But then you see a story like this, and I know the media is also trying to get us because it's clickbait to
2: mm-hmm.
0: freak out
2: yeah.
0: and stuff.
3: Of course.
0: So I do want to remind you, like, the overall risk remains low. There's no evidence
2: okay.
0: of widespread community transmission, okay? And the ones who are exposed, they're now being locked in some basement for 42 days.
3: So as long as you're not in that basement.
0: That seems terrible for those people, though.
3: Oh, yeah.
2: Yeah, it does.
0: You're on a cruise. Life's going well. Someone on the ship gets sick, and the next thing you know, they've locked you in Nebraska.
2: They didn't just get sick. Didn't they die?
0: Yeah, 3 did.
2: Okay.
0: Yeah.
2: I'm like,
0: but now you're just like, wait, what happened? You have no contact. You're just in like some room in Nebraska going, well,
3: something bad.
0: This is where it ends.
2: And my first time to Nebraska.
0: And all they're going to do is show you Outbreak over and over again.
3: It's nice.
0: It's the only thing they have on VHS. All right. Coming up, we have a pickup line at 9. It's Mix 105.1.

0: Olivia Dean mix 1051. Oh yeah. It's time for your pickup line at 9. Hey girl.
1: Hey.
0: I'm sorry, were you talking to me?
1: No, actually I wasn't.
0: Oh, well then please start. Hey, I'm John.
2: Oh,
0: coming up next, I'm going to tell you what Olivia and Liam have

0: Mix 105.1, John, Chantel, Jake. We're just glad you're hanging out with us on this Monday. This is the final week of us paying you $1,000. So at 7:20, we gave you a keyword. Chantel will give you a keyword at 10:20. And then Dylan's got you covered at 2:20 and 5:20. The Social Security Administration just released the most popular baby names for 2025.
1: Ooh.
0: Okay. Oh. Top of the list.
1: Pontius.
0: Pontius, right outside the top 10. Very really? Biblical.
1: Thank you.
0: Pontius. Olivia for popular girl names.
2: Okay, yeah, that makes sense.
0: And Liam for popular boy names.
1: Hey, still, I know a cool popular Liam.
0: Me too.
1: Nice.
2: That's been a popular name for a long time now.
0: 7 years.
2: Wow.
1: 7 years
0: has been the number one name for the last wow. 7 years.
2: Did you know that when you picked it?
0: No. I mean, because Liam's 14, and we named Liam after my grandpa.
2: Right.
0: Because oh. he was William.
1: Okay.
0: Yeah. The fastest rising name for boys?
1: Yeah.
0: Kasai?
1: Kasai.
0: K-A-S-A-I?
1: Yeah.
2: Kasai, yeah.
0: Which means fire in Japanese.
2: Oh, so is it some like anime type?
0: That's I don't know.
2: It's popular.
1: It might be. Hold on.
0: And then Clarity with a K for girls.
2: I've never heard either of these.
0: Me neither. And I thought you got the finger on the pulse of things.
2: Yeah,
0: like
2: well, because I'm in the age of like I have friends who are still having babies, so baby name talk is still very prevalent.
0: Mm-hmm.
2: I've not heard either of those names.
0: You know, it's funny. You can definitely tell what names were popular, like even at my age. So my wife's name is Jennifer.
1: Yeah.
0: And so many moms are named Jennifer, like around the same yes. age. Like pretty much if I have to guess on, oh no, who am I talking to? I just go with Jennifer.
2: It's like with me, there was a ton of Britneys and Sarahs in my age group. Mm-hmm.
1: Well, I mean, Jake was the most popular baby name of 1999, which is the year I was born.
2: Okay. Nice.
1: I was never just Jake in class. It was Jake S.
0: Yeah, yeah.
1: And I wasn't even always Jake S. There were other kids with last name S. So I was just the other one. I was the short one.
2: It's just crazy. Yeah, there was a kid in Boone's class who I don't remember his name, but let's just for sake of it, his name was Charlie.
0: Sure.
2: And he was Charlie B. And then finally this year, he's not in a class with another Charlie. And he's like, I'm no longer Charlie B. I'm just Charlie.
1: Wow.
0: Liam had a friend named John J. And I thought that was his last name, like initial.
1: Yeah.
0: No, but his name's John J.
2: Oh, I have a friend named John J.
0: Yeah.
2: John
0: J. And I was so confused. I thought that was.
2: Or I knew a guy named John J.
0: How Liam just was calling him. I'm like, it's weird that you still are calling him by his initial, but
2: he's
0: whatever.
2: Like, no, that's his name.
0: He's like, no, that's his name. Emma dropped down from number 2 to number 3 for the first time
2: when I was a kid. Emma was a big baby name for babies like I would babysit.
0: Okay.
2: So.
0: Any idea who took Emma's spot?
1: Marjorie.
2: Ella.
0: Ella is not in the top 10 this year.
2: That's actually quite crazy.
0: I know. Margarine also not in the top 10. Neither is Margarine.
1: Really?
0: No. Charlotte.
2: Charlotte's huge.
1: Charlotte's a good name.
2: I have one Charlotte on my street, and my son, they both have a Charlotte in their class, not the same Charlotte.
0: This boy name has been number 4 for 3 years in a row.
2: This boy
0: name? I'll give you the first three.
1: Mac.
0: Liam. No, it's not Mac.
1: Mac.
0: Nope. Liam.
2: Mac is big, though.
0: Liam. Noah. Oliver. And then this one.
1: Ringo.
0: Ringo.
2: No, give me Lucas or Luca.
0: Lucas is number 10.
1: Ah. Oh, that's good.
0: Theodore.
1: Oh,
2: Theo.
1: Yeah.
2: Theo. People really got into like old school names
1: like,
2: for a
1: few old names. Yeah.
0: Yeah. Yeah.
1: Franklin. Like,
2: Harvey. Harvey's a huge name. Is that on the list?
0: Harvey did not make the top 10.
2: Harvey should be in Bluffdale. Harvey's a name.
1: Ira.
0: Ira Glass.
1: Ira Glass, the great Ira Glass.
0: Chantel, go ahead. What's coming up?
2: I want to talk about anxiety and if you're living longer.
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0: Mix 1051, John, Chantel, Jake. Good morning. Last hour, we gave away tickets to Teddy Swims. Wake up a little bit earlier, join us at 8:20, and you can win these free concert tickets.
1: A new study shows that certain types of anxiety can actually help you live longer, you guys.
2: Wow.
1: We're better off for it.
0: If anxiety and stress make you live longer, I'm going to be alive to like 200.
1: Now, here's the thing, John. You say anxiety and stress.
0: Oh.
1: Now, that's one type of anxiety. There's lots of forms of anxiety. You should know this.
0: Wait, tell me more.
1: You're the professional.
0: No.
1: Well, scientists looked at data from more than 400,000 people and discovered that there are two very distinct and different types of worriers.
0: Okay.
1: The first type is an unhealthy version. This is stress.
3: What up?
1: Mood swings, poor mental health. I identify with all of these things.
0: Yes.
1: The second type is those with emotional reactivity, internal stability. It's ERIS, and it means being cautious, like that cautious anxiety without the emotional instability. So it's the people who are nervous and worriers.
2: Okay.
1: Worry warriors, right, might I say, because it'll help them live longer. Folks with ERIS have a 35% lower risk of death over 15 years. Honestly, it's probably because they don't go out and do things that'll hurt them.
0: Yeah, they're not partying.
2: Yeah, that'll
0: gotta
2: do
0: get,
2: it.
0: Got to get a little crazy, you know what I mean?
1: They're more likely to exercise, less likely to smoke. They tend to live healthier and go to the doctor because of preventative care. They're just too nervous or worried about medical.
0: It's my buddy Mike. I'm telling you. Mike is my best friend, and he's the world's most boring man. And he's going to outlive me by 40 years. But I keep telling him every time we argue about this, what's the point of those boring 40 years?
2: Yeah.
0: You know?
1: Yeah, but maybe your anxious friend isn't overthinking everything. They're just built for survival.
0: Yeah.
2: Maybe.
0: Yeah, maybe.
1: I'm just saying, they're older survival instincts in the brain that are alerting them to be more cautious. We just don't have that. We're just not built
0: the
1: same.
0: Yeah, would you consider your anxiety to be helpful for you?
1: Like me?
0: Yeah.
1: No, mine is just a mess.
0: Yeah. Jake?
2: I feel like it definitely can be. Like, I get nervous anytime I go on stage, and I feel like it'd be really bad if I didn't.
0: Right.
2: I feel like it'd be alarming if I had no fear whatsoever.
1: They do say that being a little bit nervous is, like, that's kind of the drive.
0: Right.
1: To be better.
0: Yeah.
1: And I don't get nervous at all, and that's the problem.
2: You need to feel a little bit more worried.
1: I need to care a little bit more about making a fool of myself.
0: You know, like most people have negative self-talk.
2: Uh-huh.
0: Chantel could use some.
1: I'm just like, oh, well, whatever.
0: All right, coming up, we're going to have you pick the story you want to hear with The Dirty at 9:30.

0: Hi, Max. Who's this?
1: Hey, John. It's Terry.
0: What's up, Terry?
1: Morning, Chantel. Morning, Jake.
0: How you doing, buddy?
1: Doing well. My daughter loved the air fresheners on her birthday. She thought that was kind of cool.
0: That's awesome.
1: So thank you, guys.
0: I love the fact that that they came and she loved them, and we nailed it. We knocked it out of the park together.
1: You did, because she got that envelope before she got my card with some money in it. So she thought it was pretty cool. She had a wonderful 21st birthday. So thank you guys. Appreciate you guys doing that
0: for
1: me.
0: That's so good to hear, Terry. Have a good week, okay?
1: You too.

0: Post Malone Mix 1051. Good morning, John, Chantel, Jake.
1: You ain't dirty. You ain't here to party.
0: We're doing the Dirty at 9:30, where you pick the story that you want to hear. Three headlines today. Chantel, headline number one.
2: Ants are lining up for surgery at this Canadian hospital.
0: Jake, headline number two.
3: 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Cauliflower ears.

0: 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Good morning.
1: You ain't here to party.
0: We're doing the dirty at 9:30, where you choose the story that you want to hear. Chantel had headline number one.
2: Answer lining up for surgery at this Canadian hospital.
0: Jake had headline number two.
3: It's Russia's hottest new trend, cauliflower ears.
0: And I have headline number three, poop diamonds.
2: Every time. Did anybody even vote for you, John, or are we just all boycotting?
0: Some people ask, what's my problem? Oh, those count as votes?
4: Those count.
0: People are upset at the, yeah, you're right. If they don't bring up someone else, I get the vote.
4: That's how it works.
0: Yeah. Let's just tally up these votes here.
2: It's spring, which means we are all dealing with unwanted insect guests inside our homes in different places, trying to barge their way into our businesses, and everyone is struggling with it, even when you think the most sterile places, like a hospital, they're also struggling. And this hospital in Canada just announced that they're temporarily suspending surgeries due to an ant problem.
0: That's disgusting.
2: That's crazy. They say ants have been spotted everywhere throughout the hospital, and no one can figure out where they're coming from. So the hospital officials say there's no infestation, but they're working with exterminators to handle the problem.
0: I was just picturing myself laying on a table. I'm sliced open, and there's this, like, line of ants just, like, moving towards.
2: Yeah, it says there's no, like...
0: It's horrifying.
2: There's no serious risk to staff or patients, but you can't have an ant showing up during a knee surgery.
0: No.
2: And then you go to do the x-ray later to make sure everything turned out fine, and you see the little ants in there.
4: That's the stuff of nightmares.
2: That's crazy.
4: Get home from the hospital 3 days later, you're like, what's that crawling around?
0: Oh my gosh, don't.
4: Yeah, is that visceral or what?
0: It's like how you hear, where some people all of a sudden have like a nest of some kind of critter.

0: insect in their ear.
1: Gross.
0: Like a cockroach.
1: Stop it.
2: This is horrible. Why are we doing this? This is the most dirty at 9:30
0: ever. I wanted to tell you a story about poop diamonds.
1: And that's why we did the ant story.
2: Wow.
0: It's on everyone else. All right, coming up, we're going to find out if men who play video games are attractive or a turnoff.
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0: Mix 105.1 949. It's Monday. We're wrapping up the show. Let's go back to the hot topic and talk gaming, Chantel.
1: Yes. So we are asking, is a guy who's a gamer a turnoff? Yes or no? 53% said no.
2: Wow.
1: Gamers are winning in 2026.
3: Gamers stay up.
0: This text from Talita says, when my husband is playing his video game in bed, we cuddle. I play my game or I watch reels. It's our quiet time.
2: Yeah.
0: Together.
2: It's nice.
0: This text says, yes, it's a turnoff, but my husband spends 2 to 3 hours a day at the gym. I'm not a gym rat, so that is beginning to be a frustration/turnoff as well.
1: Yep.
0: I think it's anything that becomes almost like an idol in your heart.
1: Yeah.
0: You know, where you're not paying attention to others or your partner's feeling like, wait a minute, you love that thing more than you love me.
2: Exactly.
0: Yeah. And it can be working out. It could be gaming. It could be whatever it is.
1: Just any hobby.
0: Yeah. Earlier this morning, why were we talking wedding dance songs?
2: We're talking 90s trends.
0: 90s trends.
1: Oh, yeah. The Macarena.
0: Yes. And we love songs that tell us
1: What to do.
2: Yeah.
0: And we said, I don't know, has there been anything this last decade that tells us how to dance? And this person said, yeah. Did you forget about this song? Now watch me
1: whip. Hey. Oh, you're right. Now watch me
2: whip. Watch me nay-nay. Man.
0: So there you go.
2: I love Silento.
0: Some stanky leg? Is that part of it?
2: Yeah, okay.
1: Do the stank leg.
0: And then it is Manifest Monday. This says, I'm manifesting that my daughter's soccer team will win the State Cup Championship game tonight at 8:30 p.m. at the RSL Academy Stadium. If we win, then we go to Nationals in Tennessee. Go Copper Mountain!
3: Yeah!
0: I'm flying out to Pennsylvania for a lacrosse tournament for Liam in June.
1: Yeah.
2: Oh, wow.
0: And I was telling him that I hope his team loses so we have time to explore before having to fly back the same day.
2: You were telling him that?
0: Yeah, I was, well, in a joking way, of course.
2: Because yeah.
0: I was like, it's Pennsylvania, man. We could go see some history.
1: Yeah.
0: The Continental Congress.
2: I hope you lose your game so I can go look at history.
0: I can go look at some tombstones from the
2: 1600s. Uh-huh. Oh, look, he's got our name.
0: He didn't appreciate
2: it. No.
0: I know.
2: Wow.
0: I know.
2: Kids these days.
0: Right, exactly. I blame video games.
2: I do too.
0: All right, before we go, let's do this. Things that make you. Things that make you go. Things that make you. Oh. Got to leave you with a fun fact for the dinner table, so let's talk food today. In fact, when we were doing the food drive, one of the things I bought a lot of was Kraft mac and cheese.
1: Oh, yes.
0: To donate, right?
2: Delectable.
0: Kraft mac and cheese came out in 1937 during the Great Depression.
1: Oh, wow.
0: It was an instant hit because it could serve a family of four for 19 cents.
1: It's amazing.
2: Wow.
0: Which, it's still like an incredible deal.
2: It is.
0: Like, when you really think about it.
2: You just got to, like, throw some protein in there. Get a little hot dog or something.
0: Put a hot dog in yours?
2: Sometimes. I'm crazy.
0: I do ground beef.
2: Yeah?
0: I've done, what else have I done in it? Ground beef. I've never done hot dog.
2: No? You never did, like, just chop up some hot dog?
0: I know it's also ground beef, but I actually found frozen meatballs and threw it in there.
2: Okay.
0: I did tuna.
1: I've done broccoli.
0: No, that's not a protein.
1: Oh.
0: No.
1: You're right.
0: No.
1: That's a veggie.
0: Yeah. I know. You ever try to, like, yeah, you want to spruce up your...
2: Your mac and cheese, but it's kind of tough.
1: I had somebody put like ham in it once, like ham lunch meat.
0: Oh.
1: They like diced it.
0: Ooh.
1: Yeah.
2: Not Kraft mac and cheese, but I've had like a Stouffer's mac and cheese with like chicken.
0: Well,
2: like
0: Stouffer's.
2: Oh, yeah.
0: It's classy.
2: Yeah, it's good stuff.
0: You can't compare the two.
2: No. Yeah. You go into debt over Stouffer's.
0: Highs, lows, notes on today's show?
1: My high of the show today, Manifest Monday. It always puts me in a good mood.
0: Yeah, I like Manifest Monday.
1: Jake? And I feel like I could achieve anything.
0: You're going to. Also, you're going to put down those deposits.
1: Yeah, there's no way.
0: Okay. Jake?
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1: Yes.
4: Now watch me whip. Hey. Now watch me nay nay.
1: Okay.
4: Now watch me whip.
2: Talk about a song that is your high school years.
0: My low is the fact that the two of you had nothing to add to my UAP conversation.
2: Well, I haven't looked at any of the documents, John.
0: That's the problem.
2: You're right.
0: The government released UFO, UAP documents, and you didn't care to see if E.T.'s real?
2: You're right. It's my trained eye that can really dissect these blurry images.
0: I did have a few listeners get upset at me because I'm like, what a bust. They're like, it's not a bust. It's incredible. I'm
2: is
0: like,
2: it?
0: Isn't though? Because if it was, again, Chantel and Jake would know about it.
2: Yeah, we would.
0: If it truly was something amazing,
2: then we'd be in John's bunker.
0: Yeah, right. Yeah. Otherwise, it didn't go far enough for non-UFO enthusiasts to care about it.
1: Mm-hmm.
0: All right, that's enough UFO talk for one day. Jake, have a good day.
2: You too.
0: Chantel, you sticking around?
1: Yes, I'm going to be here until 2 o'clock, and I've got your next $1,000 cash keyword at 10:20.
0: Bye-bye.

I'm pretty sure I read somewhere that we are going to have a high in the 90s today. Oh, what a beautiful Monday at Chantel Mix 105.1. 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

0: Like, be honest. 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

Zara Larsson perform with a broken heel? 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
5: 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Mix

You know, I've picked up running. It's kind of becoming, I don't know why, but my thing this year, and I'm loving it. But one thing I have to remember is when I'm running at night, you want to make sure you're wearing a reflective vest or have a flashlight. 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Got me.

Teddy Swims is taking over the Delta Center November 3rd. If you want tickets, we've actually got them again tomorrow morning at 8:20, right after What's Trending. It's Harry Styles and American Girls right here on Mix.

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16: Kids these days with their tickety-tacks and their chat snaps, they don't know how to have real fun. 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

0: years down the road. All right, it's the question of the day. Doing download codes. Mix 105.1. The average Utahn has 12 of these, at least 12 of these in their house. The average Utahn has at least 12 of these in their house. 844-649-1051. The average Utahn has 12 of these in their house. 844-649-1051. Do you know? The average Utahn has at least 12 of these in their house. 844-649-1051. Colin Wynn with my question of the day. Good luck.
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0: The question of the day for download codes. The average Utahn has 12 of these in their house.
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0: doing the download codes with my question of the day today. 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Do you know?
1: Pens?
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0: No. 844-649-1051. 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

0: 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The average Utahn has at least 12 of these in their house that they didn't pay for.
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0: 844-649-1051. Michelle in Layton.
2: Different colors.
0: Yeah, different colors. The average person has 12 different colors in their house, if not more, that they didn't pay for, you know, because you get all that junk mail.
2: Okay.
0: And all the other stuff that comes into your house, whether by you or your kids or whatever. Yeah, you win.
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2: 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Cool. Thank you, Dylan.

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0: 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We've already given away thousands of dollars, like real people, real winners, real cash.
1: No way. I'm crying.
2: Oh, wow. That's great. You know,

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Have you ever seen a UFO or something flying in the sky that looked like a UFO? Call me and tell me. 844-649-1051. 1D on

0: My name's Dylan. This is Mix 105.1. I don't know if you know this about me, but yeah, I'm kind of a nerd. I love watching Star Wars and Star Trek, and I really love talking about UFOs, even though I've never seen a UFO. I love the speculation on whether or not there are other life forms, other humanoids out there in the galaxy. What do you think about all that? Have you ever seen a UFO or something flying in the sky that resembles a UFO? Charlotte in Daybreak.
1: I was sitting on the beach in Pensacola, Florida, minding my own business, watching what I thought was a gorgeous thunderstorm rolling in.
0: Yeah.
1: And then I saw like these two big, one blue, one bright red orbs like dancing around over the water in between the lightning strikes.
0: Wow. Have you ever seen a UFO or something flying in the sky that resembled a UFO? 844-649-1051. Call me, all right?
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1: I do dog walking on the side, and one day I got this new dog. First day out walking, it lunged at my face, practically tore off my nose. After it was all over was the pain. I couldn't look in the mirror. I decided to call the advocates. They walked me through every step, and I never saw a single bill. 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
3: So I do this thing where I go on a date with somebody and then I have my sister call them after, like, sort of pretend to be me. And then, like, you know, it's a test on how much the guy paid attention during the date.
4: You had your sister pose as you on the phone for 2 hours?
5: Leo, did you have any idea?
6: Well, no, we had just met. 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Like I'm completely toned into her voice.
3: Well, I told you I had one brother and one sister, and my sister told you I had 4 brothers, and you didn't question that at all.
6: Wow. Was not what I was expecting.
5: Yeah.
6: 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We're good.
5: So you're not interested in a date at this point?
6: Oh, God, no. That's crazy. I don't need to be quizzed every time I go out with somebody.
0: Wow. 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

We have some sad news today. A member of the Church of Jesus Christ of Latter-day Saints, Quorum of the 70, died at 59. Elder W. Mark Bassett passed away from a traumatic brain injury. We'll get you more info as we get it. 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